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1: Oh, yeah, Friday had some fun with some old school trivia. Do you know the answers?
2: Joseph, what TV show featured the characters Fonzie and Richie Cunningham?
3: Good Times.
2: No.
1: Oh, tough one. But hey, we did get a winner.
2: Who's this?
4: This is Chris.
2: What was Fonzie's real name?
4: Arthur Hubert Fonzarelli.
2: What? Oh,

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1: Yeah, hey, appreciate
2: that, brother. You get a free Melones inspection on me.
1: Hey, thanks, Mondo. And man, I don't even get a free Melones inspection from Louis V. Jeez. But hey, we also had Deep Thoughts with Tio.
3: Summertime means chilling in the pool. I remember when you were little and you'd be in the pool and you'd say, Tio, I don't have to go potty anymore. Cochino.
1: I think Tio.

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1: 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Mike Slim and Deron.
2: Yo, what up? It's your man Nelly.
3: 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This is Usher.
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Just like Jackson 5 said, it's easy as ABC. Like Aretha Franklin, Bobby Brown, and Cameo. 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
1: It's sunny and it's time to go cruising. Javier the X-Man.
2: Yeah, all right.
3: All right, man.
2: Yeah, man, I'll catch you later.
3: Yeah, for sure. Hit me up.
2: Okay, cool.
3: All right, man, what you gonna get into?
2: Me? Nah, I'm probably just gonna go back to the pad, chill, you know, maybe even just light up the grill a little bit.
3: Yeah.
2: You know, it's Sunday.
3: For sure.
2: So, you know, I gotta, you know, bump that X-Man Oldie show.
3: That's right.
2: You know how we do.

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0: Yeah, of course you can. Who is this?
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It's Javier or the X-Man's oldies show. 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Tyler Cruz said that. Let's go. Chahoo! Órale!

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1: Oh, yeah, on Friday, had some fun with some old school trivia. 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
2: No.
1: Oh, tough one, but hey, we did get a winner.
2: Who's this?
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2: What was Fonzie's real name?
4: Arthur Hubert

0: guys are Kern County's best morning show.
1: Yeah, hey, appreciate
2: that, brother. You get a free Melones inspection on me.
1: Hey, thanks, Mondo. And man, I don't even get a free Melones inspection from Louis V. Jeez. But hey, we also had Deep Thoughts with Tio.
3: Summertime means chilling in the pool. I remember when you were little and you'd be in the pool and you'd say, Tio, I don't have to go potty anymore. Cochino. I think

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Definitely a classic right there, sampled over and over again. That is Blind Alley. The Emotions right there on the XN's Oldies Show. Here's one for Kira. Enjoy the música in sunny San Diego.

cruising on the X-Fans Oldie Show. Big shout out going out to the Flores family out there in Bakersfield. Also, Belena, the family, checking in from Tucson. Carla in Phoenix, hanging out with her buddy, Manuel. Thanks for cruising. All right, new music from the Sinceres. I love this record right here. Did You Know? On the X-Fans Oldie Show.

right there on the X-Heads Oldie Show for Renee and Angela listening in National City. I got to say hello to the crew out there at the AutoZone in Sherman Heights. AutoZone, thanks for listening. And the O'Reilly crew out there in Oceanside. Thanks for listening in Oceanside.

That's the originals right there, The Bells, a song written by Marvin Gaye. And he's like, you know what? You guys got to sing this song right here. Got to sing this song right here. It was a huge hit for them. The Bells by The Originals, written by the late, great Marvin Gaye. Hope you're having a great Sunday. Thank you so much for listening. Shout out to everyone checking in from San Jose. San Jose listening on hot97.7.com. We appreciate you listening in San Jose. Jimmy out there in San Jose. Let's see Eric and the Familia checking in from Santa Clara. Money Love checking in from San Francisco. 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

OJ's with their rendition, their live rendition of Look Over Your Shoulder right here on the X-Man's Oldie Show, cruising along on this Viernes Sunny. 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Francisco and the Familia checking in from East Los. Thanks for listening. And Ruben and the family way up there in the valley. Thanks for cruising every Sunday.

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1: Yes, sir.
0: Can you play that song by Lil Anthony and the Imperials? I'm on the outside looking in.
1: By who?
0: Lil Anthony and the Imperials. On the outside looking in.
1: All right. Is that how you feel today?
0: No. Every time. It's Sunday. Every time I wait for you.
1: You wait for me on Sundays?
0: That's right. I listen to you through the week. But Sunday's the day that you get down. That's my day. That's my X-Man day. Nobody bothers on X-Man day.

0: A classic from Little Anthony the Imperials right there on the X-Men's Oldies Show. I love playing the classics. I do. This is all the music that my mom raised me on. I love this music. Playing all this music. Of course, I heard a lot of it as well in the audio. Shout out to my buddy Rudy, Mr. Roadrunner. Rest in peace, who got me really into oldies. And man, that guy, man, I just have to thank him. Rudy, I know you're listening in the big radio in the sky, but I appreciate you showing me all this great music. I know, I get emotional thinking about him because he's no longer here. He passed away from cancer, but man, he was a good homie. He was a good homie in the neighborhood. Rudy Espiritu. All right, we got more requests, more indications coming up for you. 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Shout out to everyone checking in from Phoenix, Arizona, enjoying the music tonight. Thanks for listening. Also, everyone in Tucson. Let's see who else. We got Bakersfield. We got folks checking in from San Jose. LA is checking in. Everyone in Tijuana across the border checking in as well. Thanks for listening. 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All right. More great music coming up for you. 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
2: Oh, yeah. On Friday, had some fun with some old school trivia. 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
3: No.
2: Oh, tough one. 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
1: Yeah, hey, appreciate
2: that, brother. You get a free Maloney's inspection on me.
3: 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And man, I don't even get a free Maloney's inspection from Louis V. Jeez. 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
4: Summertime means chilling in the pool. 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

Shout out to the Castillos. Also, the Daniel sisters out there in Tucson enjoying the oldies on this beautiful Sunday. Some rose gold right now. Jason, Joshua, and the Beholders right here on the X-Men's Oldies Show.

Knicks fans, Oldie Show. What a great Sunday. Are you enjoying your Sunday? I hope so. Good vibes, good music. What else do you need? All right, let's send this out to Francine from Rick out there in Phoenix. I miss you. I need you back in my life. Here's Son, I Had a Choice on the X-Man's Oldie Show.

and chorizo sandwich. Now I'm hungry. Who's hungry? Are you hungry? Can I make you a chorizo sandwich? Maybe I'll ask the wifey. All right, time for the X-Men to get kicked out of the studio. Thank you so much for listening. What another great Sunday. Thank you so much for being a part of the radio program. I appreciate it. 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Time for the X-Man to say adios. Say goodbye for another waiting of the day, another time, another place. I leave you with peace, love, and happiness. And remember, always, always remember, God loves you. Keep the faith. Be strong. I'll talk to you next Sunday. Same time, same bat channel, right here on the X-Man's Oldie Show. For my Chico Alicia and little Daniel, here you go.

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2: Hi.
1: Hi, this is Peggy from St. Louis. I'm calling to send my oral expression to my love, Paul, in Pekin, Illinois.
2: All right, Peggy, what's your message to Paul tonight? What would you like to tell him?
1: I want him to know that I love him and that he's my everything and that I believe in us.
2: All right, Peggy, I got it. I believe in you, too, as well, for what it's worth. I get your calls every week. I know there's so much love there.
1: There's a lot of love. He's my everything.
2: I do have a question about St. Louis.
1: Yeah.
2: Have you been inside the arch? Have you been, like, up and around inside it?
1: Of course.
2: How is it?
1: It's amazing.
2: I always wanted to do it as a kid, but it always looks scary.
1: Oh, no. Well, I mean, a little bit. It can be intimidating because, you know, you feel that little bit of sway.
2: Yeah.
1: But it's beautiful, especially the right time of the year.
2: All right. I'm gonna
1: scenery.
2: I'm going to do it, Peggy, because you said so.
1: Do it. It's a must.

0: guys are Kern County's best morning show.
1: Yeah, hey, appreciate
2: that, brother. You get a free Melones inspection on me.
1: Hey, thanks, Mondo. And man, I don't even get a free Melones inspection from Louis V. Jeez. But hey, we also had deep thoughts with Tio.
3: Summertime means chilling in the pool. 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
1: And we start in Covina, California tonight. Welcome to the show. Who's this?
2: Teresa Solo.
1: Hey, Teresa. And who's on your mind tonight?
2: To my husband, Junior Solo.
1: Okay. What do you want to tell him?
2: I love you. Happy birthday. Happy late 21-year anniversary. Because you pissed me off that day. So it's a few weeks late. He's right here. He's laughing. Can you say that? Because our anniversary was the 4th.
1: Of course. Let me speak to this man. Yeah, I want to talk to him real quick. Can you put him on the phone?
2: He's right here.
3: What's up, babe?
2: Talk to him.
3: Hello?
1: Hello, my friend. How are you?
3: Good. How about yourself?
1: Do you need help? Do you need me to send help?
3: Yes, please.
1: Hey, I appreciate you guys listening. Congratulations on your anniversary.
3: Thank you. Appreciate you.
2: Thank you. His name is Junior.
1: I got you. Give us a call anytime, okay?
2: Thank you so much.
1: You're welcome. Good night.
2: Bye-bye.

0: 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Tonight's show is heard across America and around the world, over 250 radio stations. Try to bring the world together. Everything's so divisive, so divided. People yelling at each other all over social media. Family members not speaking anymore. Look, on Sunday night, can we put our political differences aside for just a few hours and enjoy some jams, some slow jams? Remember some special times? And maybe let's have a civil conversation. Show some love. Drop some dedications. We call them oral expressions. I'll give you our phone number in about 30 seconds.
1: Hey, my name is Stephanie, just calling out of Mitchell, South Dakota. Just want to do an oral expression to the love of my life, Tyson, in Florence, Colorado. I love you, baby, and always know I'm here thinking of you. I miss you, and I'm always in your corner, Daddy.
2: My name is Aaron, Springfield, Illinois. My message is for Tina. 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
3: Tomorrow, some of us will wake up and it will be our last day on this earth. 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

0: This is Heather Ann Dyson in La Mesa, California. This is going out to Dwayne Wilson in Jamestown, California. Babe, I love you with all my heart. I want to apologize for my little meltdown on the phone. I wasn't getting my words out right, and I just pray you forgive me. Please call me, my love, so we can talk things out. I love you always.
1: Hey, this is Ashley Bogart. I'm calling from Vancouver, Washington. I want to send an oral expression apology to my husband, Zachariah Bogart, from Portland, Oregon. Baby, I love you so much. I'm so sorry I put you through so much stuff.
2: Hi, this is Barbara from Salisbury, Maryland. I would like to make an apology to Mark. I will never reject you, no matter what. Please forgive me. And give us another shot. Bye.

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1: Yeah, hey, appreciate
2: that, brother. You get a free Melones inspection on me.
1: 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And man, I don't even get a free Melones inspection from Louis V. Jeez. But hey, we also had deep thoughts with Tio.
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3: What's up? This Ariel calling out of Longview, Texas. I want to apologize to Sonya Parker in Gatesville. Baby, I just want to say that I'm sorry for everything I've ever done to you.
4: My name is Artem from Anchorage, Alaska. My apology goes out to Michael Del Prior. Baby, I'm sorry. I love you. And I want you to come home super soon.
5: My name is CJ. I'm from Amarillo, Texas. I just want to apologize to Missy. My mom showed me that I was wrong because God put you in my life for a reason. And I didn't look at it that way, and I messed it up.

0: 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Thank you for what you do tonight. We'll get right back into the music, right back into the Sunday night slow jams after we exchange some special dedications. We call them oral expressions.
1: 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I just want him to know that I love you so much, babe, and I can't wait for you to come home.
2: This is John from Delano, California. I want to send an oral expression to the love of my life, boom, mommy Victoria from Tulare. 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I love you.
3: Hi, this is Jessica from Anchorage, Alaska. I am trying to give an oral expression to Seymour Hamota. I love you with all my heart, and I'm proud to be with you. I love you.
4: Hello, my name is Tessa from Tucson, Arizona. I'd like to give an oral expression to my husband, Rocky, baby face, and Kiki. Happy birthday, and I love you, and I wish I was there with you.
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1: Hello?
2: Hello.
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2: Hi.
1: Hello?
2: Hello.
1: Who's this?
2: You called me.
1: Yeah, I know. I want to make an oral expression.
2: Okay. And what's your name?
1: My name's Eloise.
2: Eloise. Hi. Where are you calling from?
1: Salinas, California.
2: Salinas, California. All right, Eloise, who's on your mind tonight? Who are you thinking about?
1: I want to make an oral expression to my kids, Xavier and Abigail, and my stepkids, Nola and Chloe.
2: All right. What do you want to tell them?
1: That I love them and I wish things were different. And that I'm always thinking about them.
2: Eloise, I'm going to send the best to you and your beautiful kid and your whole family tonight. And I thank you for listening.
1: Thank you so much.
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We'll do our very best to squeeze as many people on the air as we can, including these online expressions. 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Eliseo to Veronica in Stockton, California, I'm thinking about you, and thank you for giving us another chance. I love you. Long-distance love from Jamie in Tennessee, for Willie in Beaumont, Texas. Always and forever, it's you and me. Madison to Levi, Sepulpa, Oklahoma. I miss you so much, and I can't wait to see you. Brian in Whisper in Anchorage, Alaska, listening to Slow Jams 5 nights a week on KFAT 92.9. Jennifer and Keyshawn also listen 5 nights a week in Lubbock, Texas, as do Crystal and Eric in Odessa, Texas. Samantha to George in Wiggins, Mississippi. From Tay in Chicago, for Zeke in Indian Springs, Nevada. Letta and Kalani in Las Cruces, New Mexico. And Trisha's in Tulsa, Oklahoma. For Beth in Huntington Beach, California. Okay, we have some unfinished business to take care of. We'll check the apology line, get to your oral expressions and your goodnight kisses, all that and much more. All happening next, inside the fourth and final hour of Sunday Night Slow Jams. 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
12: Oh yeah, on Friday had some fun with some old school trivia. 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

0: Melones. We think, brother, we think you guys are Kern County's best morning show.
1: Yeah, hey, appreciate
2: that, brother. You get a free Melones inspection on me.
1: Hey, thanks, Mondo. And man, I don't even get a free Melones inspection from Louis V. Jeez. 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
3: Hi, my name is DeShonda. I want to apologize to Ronald Mayfield in Phoenix, Arizona. I just want to say I'm sorry. You know, I haven't been the easiest person to love. Even when you were trying to work it out, I was just being so stubborn. I want to let you know that, you know, my family means the world to me. And if you will have me, we'll try it again.
4: This is Ruben from El Paso, Texas. I just want to let the whole world know. I'm sorry, Gloria. What I did was wrong. I love you, baby. Please come back.
5: Hi, my name is Kimia. I'm calling out of Tucson, Arizona, and I really need to apologize to my boyfriend, Taylor. He and I have been together a while now, and I know that we've both done a lot of things to hurt each other, but recently I've hurt him pretty bad, and I'm really sorry, babe, if you're out there. I really want to tell you how much I love you, and if you're in for it, I'm in for it all the way.

0: 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This Ray J. You're listening to Sunday Night Slow Jams. 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
1: Hi, my name is Tarina. I'm calling from Modesto, California, and I just want to send this message to Chanowitz, and I just want to tell him I love you so much. Good night.
2: This is Aaron Preto from Lubbock, Texas, and this goes out to Josephine Garcia in Littlefield, Texas. We may not be together anymore, but I'm still going to have so much love for you. Our bond is one that can never break.
3: Hi, this is Viciana Santos. I am from Tucson, Arizona, and I would like to leave a message for Rusty. Rusty Brown, I want to let Rusty know that I love him so much and that I want to thank him for everything he's ever done for me.
4: This is Stacy Foster. I'm from Albuquerque, New Mexico, and I want to send it out to Mike Gardner, and I want to let him know that I miss him and I love him, and I can't wait till he comes home.
0: I want some good kisses. I want some big, fat, juicy, wet kisses right now. It's time to kiss him through the phone. That's how we close out the show. And we are ready for your goodnight kisses. 877-209-0631. The rest of tonight's Sunday Night Slow Jams and your goodnight kisses play next.
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1: Hey, Jamie, you're on.
2: Oh, my God. 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
1: Great to have you on the show tonight. Tell me who you're thinking about. Who's on your mind?
2: His name's Alfonso Ross, and he is the love of my life, and I just can't wait to see him, and I love him so much.
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1: Okay.
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0: Hey, my name is Stephanie. Just want to give goodnight kisses to my babe Tyson in Florence, Colorado. I love you, baby, and I'm missing you so much.
1: Hi, my name is Denise. I'm from Beaverton, Oregon, and this goodnight kiss goes out to Brittany Baker. I love you, and mwah.
2: Josh Cellafo from Superior, Wisconsin. 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I love you, baby. Mwah.
3: 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My name's R. Dub. Thanks for coming through. Good night.
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0: Melones. We think, brother, we think you guys are Kern County's best morning show.
1: Yeah, hey, appreciate
2: that, brother. You get a free Melones inspection on me.
1: Hey, thanks, Mondo. And man, I don't even get a free Melones inspection from Louis V. Jeez. 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
3: Summertime means chilling in the pool. 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
1: Oh, yeah, on Friday, had some fun with some old school trivia. 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
2: No.
1: Oh, tough one. But hey, we did get a winner.
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3: Arthur Huber.

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1: Yeah, hey, appreciate
2: that, brother. You get a free Melones inspection on me.
1: Hey, thanks, Mondo. And man, I don't even get a free Melones inspection from Louis V. Jeez. But hey, we also had Deep Thoughts with Tio.
3: Summertime means chilling in the pool. I remember when you were little and you'd be in the pool and you'd say, Tio, I don't have to go potty anymore. 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
1: 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Mike Slim and Deron.
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1: 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Mike Slim and Deron.
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Like Aretha Franklin, Bobby Brown, and Cameo. 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
1: Oh yeah, on Friday, had some fun with some old school trivia. 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
1: Yeah, hey, appreciate
2: that, brother. You get a free Melones inspection on me.
1: Hey, thanks, Mondo. And man, I don't even get a free Melones inspection from Louis V. Jeez. 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
3: Summertime means chilling in the pool. 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
1: Oh yeah, on Friday, had some fun with some old school trivia. 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
2: that, brother. You get a free Melones inspection on me.
3: Hey, thanks, Mondo. And man, I don't even get a free Melones inspection from Louis V. Jeez. But hey, we also had deep thoughts with Tio.
4: Summertime means chilling in the pool. 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
1: 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Mike, Slim, and Deron.
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1: Oh yeah, on Friday, had some fun with some old school trivia. Do you know the answers?
2: Joseph, what TV show featured the characters Fonzie and Richie Cunningham?
3: Good Times.
2: No.
1: Oh, tough one. But hey, we did get a winner.
2: Who's this?
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2: What was Fonzie's real name?
3: Arthur Hubert Fonzarelli.
2: Woo!

0: you guys are Kern County's best morning show.
1: Yeah, hey, appreciate
2: that, brother. You get a free Melones inspection on me.
1: Hey, thanks, Mondo. And man, I don't even get a free Melones inspection from Louis V. Jeez. But hey, we also had Deep Thoughts with Tio.
3: Summertime means chilling in the pool. I remember when you were little and you'd be in the pool and you'd say, Tio, I don't have to go potty anymore. 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
1: 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Just like Jackson 5 said, it's easy as ABC. Like Aretha Franklin, Bobby Brown, and Cameo. 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
1: Oh yeah, Friday had some fun with some old school trivia. Do you know the answers?
2: Joseph, what TV show featured the characters Fonzie and Richie Cunningham?
3: Good Times.
2: No.
1: Oh, tough one. But hey, we did get a winner.
2: Who's this?
3: This is Chris.
2: What was Fonzie's real name?
3: Arthur Hubert Fonzarelli.
2: What?

0: Mr. Melones. We think, brother, we think you guys are Kern County's best morning show.
1: Yeah, hey, appreciate
2: that, brother. You get a free Melones inspection on me.
3: Hey, thanks, Mondo. And man, I don't even get a free Melones inspection from Louis V. Jeez. But hey, we also had deep thoughts with Tio.
4: Summertime means chilling in the pool. I remember when you were little and you'd be in the pool and you'd say, Tio, I don't have to go potty anymore. Cochino.

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1: 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Mike Slim and Deron.
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1: Oh yeah, on Friday, had some fun with some old school trivia. 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
2: Oh, yeah.

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1: Yeah, hey, appreciate
2: that, brother. You get a free Melones inspection on me.
1: Hey, thanks, Mondo. And man, I don't even get a free Melones inspection from Louis V. Jeez. But hey, we also had deep thoughts with Tio.
3: Summertime means chilling in the pool. 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
1: 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Mike Slim and Deron.
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1: 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Mike Slimmer the Rhyme.
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99.3. Just like Jackson 5 said, it's easy as ABC. Like Aretha Franklin, Bobby Brown, and Cameo. 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
1: Oh yeah, on Friday, had some fun with some old school trivia. 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
3: Yeah. You know what? 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

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A lot happening today. I got tickets to Knott's Berry Farms Soak City. Ready to soak out there and cool off. We got your chance to win family 4 packs of tickets. And coming up, I got Dr. Melones, my man at Louis V. Put it down for your breakfast. Will you mix that? Jumps off at 7 a.m. And we'll have the Miss Education of Mariah. Happy Monday. 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
4: This is news from the Frequency Broadcasting News Center. The trial of a 26-year-old Bakersfield man won't take place until October. That's thanks to the case being postponed. Raul Rivers is charged with causing the death of his 2-year-old son, who died from fentanyl toxicity. A second child in the home was also injured by the drug, but survived. Police are still looking for a suspect in the case of a woman being run over by a vehicle, then shot at Panorama Park. The incident happened about 3 a.m. Saturday morning after an argument. The victim is still alive but remains hospitalized in critical condition. Kern County Sheriff's deputies are searching for the body of a man swept down the river of Kern, and that's from Lake Isabella, over the weekend. Rescue crews are using helicopters, drones, and boats to find the victim. The investigation continues as officers also try to figure out how the man came to be in the water. That's your news from the Frequency Broadcasting News Center. I'm Tony Lee.
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6: Good morning, Adelaide. Good morning, Louis V. Good morning, Kern County. Here's a look at your time saver traffic. Roads looking pretty good out there for your Monday morning commute. No issues to report at this time. No accidents or collisions. Looks like downtown moving pretty good. 23rd, 24th streets, no problems. Do have that road construction northbound Golden State Highway over the river. So watch out for lanes going down to one lane in that area. Other than that, everything looking pretty good as well. 99 north and southbound through town, no problems. Rosedale Highway looking good too. I'm Anna Maria with your Time Saver Traffic. Another report coming up soon.
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1: 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Mike Slim and Deron.
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0: 99.3 and registration now open for the City of Bakersfield summer swim lessons. Wait, what? And they're available for both kids and adults looking to build confidence in the water. The city's Recreation and Parks Department offers lessons for a variety of skill levels, beginners learning the basics to swimmers working on technique and water safety. Now, officials say swimming is an important life skill, especially during Bakersfield's hot summer months when more families head to pools and water parks. Classes are designed to be affordable and accessible with multiple sessions offered throughout the season. Anyone interested can register through the city's aquatic program before the spots fill up. And just looking into more detail, the next one starts July 20th and runs to July 30th. And registration is open. So check out the City of Bakersfield's Recreation and Parks website for more details on how you can get into it. Now, Louis V, you can finally maybe get rid of those arm floaties. How nice would that be? Hey, that's your Wait What, it's Groove 99.3. Stick around. Coming up next, got the Jets, Curiosity, and some GQ Disco Nights.
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2: This is news from the Frequency Broadcasting News Center. Police are still looking for a suspect in the case of a woman being run over by a vehicle, then shot at Panorama Park. The incident happened about 3 a.m. Saturday morning after an argument. The victim is still alive but remains hospitalized in critical condition. Kern County Sheriff's deputies are searching for the body of a man swept down the Kern River from Lake Isabella over the weekend. Rescue crews are using helicopters, drones, and boats to find the victim. The investigation continues as officers also try to figure out how the man came to be in the water. If you see two bright stars to the west that appear to be close together, they are not stars, they're planets. Venus is the largest appearing because it's closer to the Earth. The one that looks smaller is actually much larger, and that is Jupiter. Both planets will be part of a planetary alignment that will be visible through June 19th and include the planet Mercury and the Earth's moon. From the Frequency Broadcast News Center, I'm Tony Lee.
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0: 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Another report coming up soon.
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Breakfast Boogie Mix coming up. My man Louis V, a.k.a. Dr. Melone, is going to put it down in the mix real soon. So make sure you get those shout-outs and requests in right now. You can do it on our socials at Groove993, or you can also hit me up right here in the studio, 391-9900. Your Breakfast Boogie Mix coming up, Groove993.

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1: Groove 99.3. Yes, it's time for your Monday morning breakfast boogie mix. I'm Madley, and that is Dr. Melones. What's up, doctor?
2: What's happening, my man? I am. The doctor is back.
1: Nice. Did you inspect any melones this weekend or what?
2: I did. I even, did a little event where, like, bring your melones to me, free inspection.
1: Exactly. You got to make sure they're good, too. Before you eat the melones, before you even put some tahini on them or anything, you got to inspect them, make sure they're good to go.
2: Exactly. I care about my community.
1: And he mixes, too, ladies and gentlemen. How impressive is that? So, hey, if you got a shout-out, you got a request, you got to hit us up, too. 391-9900. You can also hit us up on them social medias, too. And we got to send a few shout-outs right now, too. Big shout-out to Richie Watson, Amber Ann Hernandez, Erica Elias, DJ James Mixwell, Annabelle Leon, Elizabeth T. Ramirez, Big Al Reyes, Joe Morales, Oh Sandy, and Brandon is a fool, Brick Flair. Hey, thank you, everybody, for hitting us up, too. And Louis V, you got a shout-out?
2: Oh, man, I want to shout-out to all my melones out there.
1: Melones. Hey, shout-out to you guys. So, hey, coming up in the mix, let's get into it. We got some It's Tricky, Run DMC on the way, The Glamorous Life, Sheila E. coming up, and right now, Bach, Do the Bird. It's the time.

0: You want to roll out there?
1: Let's go, man. What are we waiting for?
0: We should go, huh? Because it's going to be warm out here today. And I'm thinking, like, we got to quit doing the lazy river. It's time for us to step up and go on one of those big slides.
1: I think you're right, man.
0: Really? Would you do it?

0: wrapping up that Breakfast Boogie Mix. Ladies and gentlemen, make some noise for Louis V, the Big Burrito.
1: The doctor needs some tacos.
0: Ooh, yes, that's true, because the doctor don't work for free. Dr. Melones needs some tacos.
2: Absolutely, man. Some kind of fada, you know, salsa, and maybe even a Melones margarita.
0: Ooh, that sounds delicious. You know the place to be. Every Taco Tuesday is El Chalito, Groove 993, hanging out there. And, man, sending a big shout-out to all the homies that came through. Big shout-out to Rudy. Big shout-out to Angel, Josh, and a bunch of people, man. Oh, my Rose and Eddie. Oh, yeah, Jewel was out there. She just graduated high school, hanging out with us, enjoying some of those delicious tacos and $5 margaritas, 99-cent tacos. We had some fun out there playing some games. Just having a good time, Louis.
2: Oh, man, it's a blast, I'm telling you.
0: Oh, man, and I'm telling you, beer pong while eating a taco, there's nothing like it.
2: Exactly. That is the game right there.
0: Oh, man, I love it, too. So if you're thinking about, like, what are we going to do for Taco Tuesday, come on through El Chalito. We start off at 6 p.m. in La Huerta Frijoleta. Yes, Mariah will be back there tomorrow night. I know a couple guys were like, where's she at?
2: Right. She'll be there. Trust me. Just look around.
0: Yeah, we're going to have some fun, too. So get out there. El Chalito, 2129 Brundage Lane. And, let's have a good time for Taco Tuesday. And, hey, Louis V, have a great rest of your Monday. I'll see you back here tomorrow, 7 a.m., for another Breakfast Boogie Mix.
2: Yes, sir. 7 a.m. tomorrow morning. The doctor will be in the house.
0: All right, and stick around. We got the Miseducation of Mariah coming up. Keep it right here. It's Groove 99.3.
2: Hey, man, tomorrow at El Chalito, the doctor right here is going to be giving free Melones exams.
0: Nice.
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4: This is news from the Frequency Broadcasting News Center. Kern County Sheriff's deputies are searching for the body of a man swept downriver from Lake Isabella over the weekend. Rescue crews are using helicopters, drones, and boats to find the victim. The investigation continues as officers also try to figure out how the man came to be in the water in the first place. Bakersfield police need the public's help in identifying a woman who drove her car into a motel door. It all happened on Friday at the Super 8 Motel at Real Road and South California Avenue. Officers are looking for a heavy-set Hispanic female driving a 2009 Ford Mustang. Police say the woman also stole items from the motel room. If you see two bright stars to the west that appear to be close to one another, they're not stars, they're planets. Venus is the largest target that's appearing because it's closer to Earth. However, the one that looks smaller is actually much larger. That is Jupiter. Both planets will be part of a planetary alignment that will be visible through June 19th and include the planet Mercury and Earth's moon. From the Frequency Broadcasting News Center, I'm Tony Lee.
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6: Good morning, Adelaide. Good morning, Louis V. Good morning, Kern County. Here's another look at your time saver traffic. Not too much happening out there on the roads. Good news for your morning rush hour traffic. We do have that road construction, Golden State Highway, northbound over the bridge of the Kern River. So you're down to one lane there, and proceed with caution. Looking around town, let's see, Union Avenue, California Avenue, that intersection, kind of busy there. And also looking over at 178 next to City in the Hills, a little busy there as well. Otherwise, everything flowing pretty good. The 58, no issues. All the way over to Westside Parkway, Rosedale Highway looking good. Even the 99 north and southbound, no problems. I'm Anna Maria with your time saver traffic.
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99.3. Happy Monday to you. Adelaide right here in the studio. And I got your Wait What report coming up next. And it's about a woman who wins a jackpot at a casino, but then has to forfeit it. Ooh, I'll tell you why coming up next. Keep it right here. 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

99.3 and a New Jersey woman learned the hard way that winning the jackpot doesn't always mean you get to keep it. Wait, what? Now, according to Pennsylvania State Police, the 69-year-old had voluntarily placed herself on a lifetime self-exclusion list for gamblers back in 2019. Basically, she banned herself from the casinos. But earlier last month, she made her way into a casino, hit a slot machine jackpot, almost quickly identified by casino staff. Police escorted her off the property, and because she had banned herself from gambling, state rules say any winnings can be forfeited. She also faces a trespassing citation.

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3: This is news from the Frequency Broadcasting News Center. The trial of a 26-year-old Bakersfield man won't take place until October. That's thanks to the case being postponed. Raul Rivers is charged with causing the death of his 2-year-old son, who died from fentanyl toxicity. A second child in the home was also injured by the drug, but survived. Police are still looking for a suspect in the case of a woman being run over by a vehicle, then shot at Panorama Park. The incident happened about 3 a.m. Saturday morning after an argument. The victim is still alive but remains hospitalized in critical condition. Kern County Sheriff's deputies are searching for the body of a man swept down the river of Kern, and that's from Lake Isabella, over the weekend. Rescue crews are using helicopters, drones, and boats to find the victim. The investigation continues as officers also try to figure out how the man came to be in the water. That's your news from the Frequency Broadcasting News Center. I'm Tony Lee.
0: 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Traffic.

0: Street that it opens up. 99 north and southbound looking pretty good both directions through town. I'm Anna Maria with your time saver traffic.
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18: Oh yeah, Groove 99.3 and Taco Tuesday going down tomorrow night. You ready for some 99 cent tacos, some $5 margaritas, some $25 beer buckets? This is the place to be. Plus me, Adley, I'll be in the mix playing your favorite old school throwbacks. Mariah be out there having some fun. And yes, we will be hooking up some sweet prizes. You don't want to miss out. Tacos, great music, great friends, good vibes. And it's all going down to El Chilito tomorrow night, 6 p.m. with Groove 99.3. And stick around.

93. Got to send a big shout out to Amanda. She wants to do some expose. Come go with me because she's trying to get her work buddies to go to Taco Tuesday tomorrow to El Cholito. Hey, I'll go with you, Amanda. Come on, we'll have a good time out there. And tell your coworkers, 99-cent tacos, $5 margaritas, $25 beer buckets, and great prizes. Ask anybody who's went. 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So get on out there. El Cholito and Amanda, I do have your song coming up after the

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Night Taco Tuesday. We'll see you there at 6 p.m. 99 cent tacos, $5 margaritas, $25 beer buckets, and of course me. I'll be in the mix playing your favorite old school and throwbacks, and Mariah hanging out too, having a good time, taking pics, playing some games, and hooking up some great prizes. We'll see you over there. Taco Tuesday, El Cholito, tomorrow night, 6 p.m. And stick around. Coming up next, got your Wait What. Imagine thinking you did not have your GED, and then what happens? Ooh, I've got a story about it. I'll tell you next. Ooh, 99.3.

0: and an Ohio man is proving it's never too late for a surprise graduation. Wait, what? Sean Hughes, 58 years old, spent nearly 40 years believing he never earned his high school diploma after missing a few days of summer school back in the 80s. Now, while working towards his GED through an adult education program, staff discovered something unexpected. He had actually graduated all along, and his diploma had been sitting in storage for decades. Hughes, who is rebuilding his life after struggles with alcohol addiction, finally got the chance to walk across the stage and celebrate an accomplishment he thought he'd missed forever. Now he's looking ahead to college classes and a new chapter in life. Now, does Dr. Melones Louis V really have his degree in melonology? We might have to do a little investigation. Hey, that's your Wait What? It's Groove 99.3. Coming up next, stick around, some Jazzy Jeff Fresh Prince, Summertime.
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99.3. Just like Jackson 5 said, it's easy as ABC. Like Aretha Franklin, Bobby Brown, and Cameo. Groove. Jams.

going down right now. I'm Adlai. And hey, don't forget, if you got a shout out, you got a request, you still got time to hit me up, 391-9900, or a shoot me a message at Groove993, Facebook, Instagram, and X. Gotta send a big shout out to Valerie. She wants to do some Usher. You don't have to call, but you do have to text. You do have to message her. You do need to tag her if you hit the El Cholito for Taco Tuesday tomorrow night at 6. All right, Valerie, I'm gonna play your song and I'm gonna tag you when we're posted up out there. El Cholito Taco Tuesday tomorrow night at 6. Groove 99.3.

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0: Yes, man, it is going to be amazing. There's 23 different speed tube and body slides. Also, you can take a trip down one of the longest lazy rivers in the country. 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Not Soak City. 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It's Groove993.
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Taco Tuesday. We'll see you out there tomorrow night, 6 p.m. over at El Cholito. 99-cent tacos, $5 margaritas, $25 beer buckets. And, of course, I'll be out there in the mix playing your favorite old school and throwbacks. Mariah out there playing some games, looking up some prizes, just having a good time. We'll see you out there. Taco Tuesday at El Cholito. Start at 6 p.m. And stick around. Coming up next, got your Wait What? And it's all about remembering a pet. I'll tell you how one family did it. Coming up next, keep it right here, Groove 99.3.

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0: 99.3 and a West Virginia woman found a creative way to honor her best friend of 16 years by letting him leave his mark on her brand new home. Wait, what? When Bree Schuler's new sidewalk was being poured, she invited her senior Maltipu, that's a kind of dog, named Preston, to carefully walk across the fresh concrete, leaving a trail of paw prints that will be there for years to come. Wait, what? That is so cool. Now, Schuler says Preston has been with her through marriage, raising children, and multiple moves, making him a huge part of her life. The video of the sweet moment went viral, racking up millions of views as animal lovers celebrated the touching tribute. For Schuler, those paw prints are a permanent reminder that Preston is always walking beside her. Oh, man, pets are our best friends, aren't they? Very cool idea. Hey, that's your Wait What. It's Groove 99.3. And stick around. Coming up next, we got some Paperboy Diddy Groove 99.3. 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

Groove 99.3 Adelaide. Time for me to get on up out of here. Hey, you have a beautiful rest of your Monday. I'll see you back here tomorrow for Taco Tuesday. And, of course, stick around. We got Danny P coming up next and Emilio this afternoon. And don't forget, at 5 o'clock, it's your 5 o'clock cruise with Noe G in the mix. And we'll see you tomorrow. 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
1: Oh, you had a great show this Monday morning. 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

0: Groove 99.3, Bakersfield's home for old school and throwbacks. Danny P, just after 11, checking in on a Monday. Summertime is here with school behind us. It's summertime in Kern County. We will be in the 90s today. Lots of sunshine. Summertime, summertime, in the air everywhere.
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0: 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Thank you so much for hanging out with us. 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

0: 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He's back on the radio tomorrow. Make sure to check him out for a Taco Tuesday. It's Adelaide in the AM. The fun kicks off at 6 a.m. right here.
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1: Oh, you had a great show this Monday morning. 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

0: That's going out to Beverly on this Monday right here on the Groove 99.3. Bakersfield, home for old school throwbacks. Emilio on your radio checking in. Thank you for joining me. Something new coming up at 5 o'clock. It's the 5 o'clock cruise with Noe G on the turntables. Check it out. Brand new. What's up, homie?
1: Well, keep it up. I'm glad to hear Emilio's back on the radio, keeping it alive. Thank you.
0: 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Here's Brandy, best friend. It's Groove 99.3. Let's do it, baby.

0: That's for Patricia in B-Town, Bakersfield, listening right now. Thank you so much for listening on this Monday. We are Groove 99.3 Bakersfield, home for old school throwbacks. Emilio in the afternoon. And don't forget, coming up at 5 o'clock, something brand new. We're kicking it off today at 5. It is the 5 o'clock cruise with DJ Noe G on the turntables, man. We're going to play one whole hour of nonstop music just for you. As you're off work and you're driving home, man, we got your back. We're going to throw in some old school throwbacks, some oldies, you name it, man. We're going to have it in there for you. So check it out. Kicking off today at 5 o'clock, it is the 5 o'clock cruise. What's up? What's your name, baby girl?
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Move 99.3 Bakersfield, Tone Pro School Throwbacks, Emilio in the afternoon on your Monday. Thank you so very much, mucho, for joining me. Mucho, mucho. Mucho? Is that how you say it in Spanish? Here's Frankie J.

0: I'm loving the slow jams. I love Jodeci too, Forever My Lady. Right here on the Groove 99.3 Bakersfield, Tope Rocha Throwbacks. 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

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And I know that.

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Tofo to a throwback. Happy Monday. Thank you for joining me. If I can play your favorite old school jam, 391-9900. Hit me up on Facebook, Emilio Martinez, Instagram, Emilio Sweet G Martinez. Here's Nelly. Dilemma. 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
1: Oh, you had a great show this Monday morning. Louis V and I talked about going down some water slides.
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Keith Sweat off the request line, 391-9900. Actually, it was off the Facebook at Emilio Martinez. Someone hit me up and wanted to hear Keith Sweat. Merry-go-round. We got your back, baby. It's Group 99.

0: It's Groove 99.3 Bakersfield, Tone for Old School Throwbacks. I'm with you in the afternoon. What's your name and what's up, baby girl?
1: 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Thank you guys for playing the awesome best music.
0: Well, you're welcome. 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And if you want to hear your favorite jam, 391-9900. Facebook, Emilio Martinez. Instagram, Emilio Sweetie Martinez. And we got your back like that. We will hook you up. Don't forget, coming up at 5 o'clock, it is going to be the 5 o'clock cruise. That's right, the 5 o'clock cruise with Noe G on the turntables playing all your favorite jams as you're off work driving home. 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Yep, it's kicking off today for the first time, so check it out. 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It is the 5 o'clock cruise. 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
3: Good afternoon, Bakersfield. It's Mariah with your Time Saver traffic update. We've got a traffic collision eastbound the 178, so expect some slowdowns if you're heading through that area. Also, watch heavier traffic conditions around the 99 and the 58 interchange this afternoon. As always, drive safe, and I'll be back with another update soon.
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Just like Jackson 5 said, it's easy as ABC. Like Aretha Franklin, Bobby Brown, and Cameo. Groove. Jams.

0: 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That's it. 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
1: 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The Time Jungle Love right here on the Groove 99.3. Bakersfield's home for Old School Throwbacks. Amelia in the afternoon. Happy Monday. Thank you for joining us. And it's coming up. It's coming up in a few minutes. The 5 o'clock cruise, brand new to this radio station. 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
3: Good afternoon, Bakersfield. It's Mariah with another Time Saver traffic update. Looks like things are starting to stack up a little on the roads right now. CHP is working a traffic collision on southbound 99 near White Lane, so expect some slowdowns through that area. Also seeing heavier traffic building on westbound 58 toward the 99 interchange, so give yourself a few extra minutes, and as always, stay safe.
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We are taking you on a cruise. Yeah, the 5 o'clock cruise. Noe G, DJ Noe G on the turntables. He's going to tear it up. That's coming up in 10 minutes right here on the Groove 99.3, Bakersfield's home for old school throwbacks. 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So into you. 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
1: Oh, you had a great show this Monday morning. 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

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Bakersfield, Hope for Old School Throwbacks. 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